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You are my peace, my home, my place to arrive. I'll take care of you in a thousand ways. You don't even have to see, but you will always feel that I'm here with you.

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